This will fade eventually. So if our time is running out, day after day, we'll make the mundane a masterpiece. Oh my, my, oh my, my love. I take one look at you, you're taking me out.

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Did your dash live or bruise? What you talking if you ain't talking white? 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Pilot.